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You know, one time things got so bad until I had to go to one of my friends and talk to him. And I told him, I said, you know, I'm having problems with the woman that I love. It seems that I call her on the phone and I just can't get her to answer. And then I went to her house and I saw a car parked in the driveway. I knocked on the door, but still my knocks went unanswered. And then I went home and I watched television until television went off. And then I played my records until I just didn't want to hear them anymore. And finally I went to bed, but I found myself waking up a few hours later. And the tears were running down my face. And my friend told me, he said, Lenny, you just ought to forget about her. But I told my friend, I said, you know, maybe you've never been in love like I've been in love. And maybe you've never felt the things that I felt. But this is what I told my friend. I said, you know,

That's the stuff you got to watch.

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You should happen to see my baby somewhere. Would you please tell her I'm waiting with open arms? 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

Ladies and gentlemen, Mr. Billy McQueen on drums, a.k.a. Beat It Up. That rhythm sound that you're hearing right now, the lead guitar, also known as Meat Hook. Y'all put that one together. Show them some love, Meat Hook, whenever you get ready. Do your thing.

Jeremy Hawkins, youngster that made his way to our band by trial and error. We like to call him Scratch It, and whenever we want to hear him play, we go to him just like this. Come on, Scratch It!

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He's so doggone bad and so funky, yeah. 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We named him after B flat. 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
1: Hey, bro.
0: Also, we'd like to say a special thanks to Mr. Troy Eaglin, Beaumont, Texas. A drummer that provides us with rhythm and style from time to time.

As soon as I was big enough to get a job, you saved me some money and buy me a ticket and catch the first thing smoking. I left. And I made a promise that if they could just keep the thought out of my mind, I'd keep my feet out the city limits. Because my part of Chicago, just as all cities have this particular residential area, in Detroit they call it Black Bottom. In Cleveland they call it Euclid Avenue, 55th, 105th, Central Avenue. In Philadelphia they call it South Street. In New York City they call it Harlem. Drop down below the cotton curtain, they call, in Atlanta, they call it Buttermilk Bottom. But then you come out west, where it's the best. In San Francisco, they call it the Fillmore District. In Los Angeles, they used to call it Watts. They changed the name, though. Man, baby. I speak about this place because I'm quite familiar with it. Everyone is in some sense or other. So it all boils down to the same thing, don't it? I'm speaking about this place because, you see, now like in the wintertime when it's very, very cold, and it gets colder in Chicago than anywhere else on earth, because when it's around 10 above zero and it's about 12 inches of snow outside, and the Hawk, I'm speaking of down the street around 35, 40 miles an hour, it's just like a giant razor blade blowing down the street. And all the clothes in the world can't help you. And when you lived in a place like I lived in, where everybody had a key to the front hall door, because it once was a flat, but then they cut it up into kitchenette apartments. And you leave that front hall door open and the Hawk get in there, boy, you'd be called a bunch of dirty names so you can get in your room. I speak about this, as I said before, because I know.

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0: right here at Whiskey River Landing. You got Lil Wayne and same old two-step. About to give it to you. You ready, B-Dot?
1: Oh, yeah, I'm ready. Me. Y'all ready out there?
0: Look out, Chester. Zydeco Joe to the floor.
1: Yeah, Joe.
0: Yeah, Wild Man.
1: Wild Man.

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This is your boy, Sir Reggie, coming at you from the best city on this side of the Welcome State of Texas, Proctor. I'm just residing at the breakout capital of the world, KSAP 96.9, The Breeze.

Good morning to my priestess. Good morning, Purata. How you doing? You got your boy, Sir Reggie, with Reggie Vision right here at KSAP 96.9 LPFM, The New Breeze. Oh, I am ready. I am ready. I am glowing this morning because this is the day that the Lord has made. He's given me another opportunity to get it right. Oh, let me break something down today, y'all. Let me welcome you to the Breeze Airlines. Flight 96.9 is on the runway in the 300 block of 5th Street, where Dallas just slices off and lets you know they are world champions. On 5th Street in this beautiful, beautiful, beautiful city of Port Arthur, at the Breeze Radio Station. Prophetess Wendy T. Mosley. Teos, the Morning Star, the Navigator. Officer Ricky Antoine, the Cop Chaser, Stopper. Magic Mark Petrie. Pastor Jack Chapman, Dr. Richard Keaton Nash, Sister Paula Batchelor, and your co-pilot, Sir Reggie, along with DJ Kevin Roy and Officer AKA Dr. J, along with Hollywood Henderson and AC3. You already know where they're rolling. They're rolling in first class. Love you, brothers. All my priestess, it's always a pleasure. Always a pleasure. Let's get into the groove.

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0: It's located right there on Proctor Street. The Black Pot.

Mix Fire Truck. Talking about Warren, y'all. Come on, give it up for him. He'll sponsor our senior summer. Oh,

our scripture reading this morning will be coming from a familiar passage, Psalms 1. Blessed is the man that walketh not in the counsel of the ungodly, nor standeth in the way of the sinners, nor seated in the seat of the scornful, but his delight is in the law of the Lord, and in his law does he meditate day and night. And he shall be like a tree planted by the rivers of water, and bringeth forth his fruit in his season. His leaf also shall not wither, and whatsoever he does it shall prosper. The ungodly are not so, but are like the cliff, which the wind divided away. Therefore the ungodly shall not stand in the judgment, nor sinners in the congregation of the righteous. For the Lord knoweth the way of the righteous, but the way of the ungodly shall perish. May the Lord have a blessing to the hearing and reading of his holy word.

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Shout out to our clergy. Pastor Gibbert Collins for his Christian faith. Pastor Robert Collins, Roadway to Glory. 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Pastor Donald Ray Tucson, God First. 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

Pastor Randy Vaughn, Mount Sinai, Pastor Rada Washington, Christ Temple, Pastor Abbott Moses, Christian Faith, Pastor Kevin Carmier, New Temple, Pastor Jared Phillips, Greater True Vine, Pastor Timothy Anderson, President, Ministers Conference, Pastor Deary Anderson, Brighter Day Ministries, Pastor Henry Cohey, Rose of Sharon, Pastor Pierre Prerose, Paradise, Pastor Leonard Frazier, Peaceful Rest, Pastor Frank Hamilton, Church of Christ, Pastor Troy Hopkins, New Jerusalem. New Jerusalem. And to all the clergies out there, even though I didn't mention the name, you know my heart is with you. Give me a text, call, and let me add you to the list. Once again, to all our deacons out there, over there at First Christian Faith, my friends, Gary and Deacon Sam, and of course my own deacons, Brother John Carter and Brother Nelson Kelly, and to all you doorkeepers out there that does an outstanding job. I just love that smile. I love that smile, but I know when you're serious too, because I can see that ground. To my doorkeepers, Sister Deborah and Sister Barbara, and to all you at the hoarseness of my voice, I don't know what's up, but today is the day that the Lord has made, and guess what, y'all? I will rejoice and be glad in it.

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Not Emma with her little pump. Not Marcus trying to be a man already at 11. Not my baby Lee.

Oh, but citywide vocational Bible school, 2026, June the 9th through the 11th, 2026, from 6 to 8 p.m. June the 12th will be fun day, which is today, from 2 to 5, right at Rock Island Baptist Church, 549 West 11th Street in the beautiful city of Port Arthur, Texas. 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

0: Good morning, good morning. You got Sir Reggie in the Breeze. Talk to me.
1: Good morning, Sir Reggie. How you doing this morning?
0: What's going on, stranger? What dug you up?
1: Hey, man, ain't too much. I just want to tell you, man, I just absolutely love what you're playing this morning, man. You're doing a great job, man. And just keep up the good work, man. That's all I got to tell you.
0: Oh, thank you. Thank you so much, man. God bless your bones. Love you, dog.
1: Have a good day, my man.
0: You too.

He said that was a lady and she was so beautiful that everybody loved her. And people would come

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She said, come on in, whoever you are. And the man got on the inside. It was a tall man with a long, cold face. She looked at him, she said, she kept on saying, she said, I'm not ready. I don't have my business fixed. She said,

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And then, yeah, she went on his way.

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I thank you for the ears that heard and the hearts that received. And I thank you for just being you. Hey, guess what? Next week, June the 16th, I'll be celebrating one whole year right here on The Breeze. And I know y'all going to call in and give me some love. But don't call in now. Wait till the 16th. I want to see how much y'all love me. All right? So we're, as we get ready to end this session,

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Here's a full Zydeco style line dance song concept. 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

0: Bay Lewis, how are you doing?
1: Fine. Good morning. Thank you all for having me here, and I appreciate all the good work you all been doing in the community and keeping the community informed. And I'm here this morning with additional information. Plus, I got to remind everybody, Tuesday was the last day for early voting. I'm getting phone calls. What was the result? The last chance to vote is tomorrow, June 13th. The polls will be open from 7 to 7. And District 1 polls will be City Hall, Public Library, and Sabine Pass. You want to vote in District 1, you can vote at any place. Any polling place that you stop at, you can cast your vote. You don't have to go no particular place. Just in Jefferson County, you can cast your vote, and it'll be your information will come up.
0: Well, now, let me ask you this.
1: Go ahead.
0: Let the viewers know, why is it so important to get out of here and vote for this election? Why is it so important?
1: It is very important. It's always important to cast your vote. It is very important because you're voting for experience versus non-experience city government, okay? I got 30 years plus in city government, and I'm on my last term, and I want to, this is 3 years, I want to participate and get in someone that's knowledgeable of city government to replace me. So citizens in District 1, those that are interested in for the next 3 years studying city government and run for the position, I will work with you, one person, two person, or three person. It doesn't matter. I will work with you for the next 3 years to get you ready. You can get a associate degree in 2 years. You got 3 years. Now, when, like my opponent, last minute, have no governmental experience you've had at the school district. Got to keep in mind, the school district is a $140 million budget. The city of Port Arthur, it's a $400 million budget. And a lot of moving parts. Mm-hmm. You barely, school board trustees that's not on the city council have problems, I noticed, keeping up with what's going on. You have to tie the staff up, constantly over and over explaining stuff, researching stuff. So that's a great responsibility. And one of the things, I pay property taxes. My opponent pay no property taxes, owns no property. Now, one, been making, since he's 18 years old, been making a decision on a

0: $140 million budget that's put out the independent school district. Don't have a dime in the pot. Don't do no investment in the, within the city of Port Arthur. And 70% of that $140 million is property taxes. City of Port Arthur, $400 million budget. 70% or greater is property taxes. And they pay you a stipend. It's not really a salary. They pay you a stipend. Now, tomorrow, you got three separate races. District 1 is plurality. I can win by one vote or lose by one vote. District 3, two contestants. That is plurality. That person can win by one vote or lose by one vote. District 4 is two people in the runoff, two candidates, can win or lose by one vote. Every vote counts. If the winners are by one vote and you voted, you're responsible. You share that. If they lose by one vote and you did not vote, it's your problem. You fail your responsibility.
1: Yeah.
0: So tomorrow from 7 o'clock in the morning to 7 a.m. to 7 p.m., you have an opportunity to vote. Public Library, City Hall, Sabine Pass. I'm looking forward to seeing y'all at the polls. Now, you got any comments? I'm going to the next subject.
1: No, you got the show. Go ahead.
0: Okay. That's why it's important to have experience. What is the most important thing that we discovered, and I've been working on it, and I've seen the receipts, the council checks, the navigational district, and some other taxing entities have been renting the island out to other people without the city council's permission. They've been getting paid. They've been dumping spoils on the island. It's called P8, that location, 900 acres, or 3,200 acres, really. But they've been dumping on that. Now, keep in mind, they think they, just because they had a long-term 50-year agreement, they think because they had a 50-year agreement, the 50-year agreement has expired. It expired in 2017 and 18. That agreement expired. And they've been dumping without our permission free for 9 years. They owe the taxpayers, City of Port Arthur taxpayers, they owe your money.
1: And who is this that you said?
0: The navigation of the district. What you got to keep in mind, the Corps of Engineers are the ones that's doing the work.
1: Uh-huh.
0: But Corps of Engineers is nothing but a subcontractor.
1: Right.
0: But they cannot do anything without permission from the navigation district. The navigation district is what you call a federal sponsor. You have to have a federal sponsor. And a federal sponsor is a navigation, Port Arthur Navigation, Jefferson County Navigation District. They are the federal sponsors, okay? They have to come to us and get permission to enter into any agreement with the Corps of Engineers. They failed to do that. They've been claiming they own the island. They own the 3,200 acres they're dumping. They don't own anything.
1: Well, who own it?
0: The taxpayers of Port Arthur. City of Port Arthur owns that.
1: Yeah.
0: That was gift patent, and we own the patent. When you own the patent, you own everything. You controls it. So anytime anybody needs to do anything on that island, they have to come to the city council and get permission. They failed to do that. And on top of that, they had other private companies dredging and dumping on city land. They've been charging them, and they're keeping the money.
1: Well, let me ask you this. What y'all going to do about it?
0: I'm what I'm going to do about it. We have

0: We're looking at a forensic audit. That's the kind of information, revenues, streams of revenue and lost revenues, the forensic auditors. We're going to put the forensic auditors on them. The forensic auditors going to be coming. They're going to find out just to the penny just how much they owe us. I've seen the canceled checks. I've seen the contracts that they, what they leased land out, that they had no control of it. It belongs to the taxpayers. We are going to get our money. And that's what I've been working on for the past year. I've been working on it. I tried to do it internally. It didn't work. I got with my finance director and the city manager, city attorney. The finance director said, I need the deeds. I produced the deeds that we own the land. Nothing has happened. That's been over a year. So I'm not going down that road anymore. Okay? I'm gonna turn this over to the forensic auditor as soon as we bring them on board and set the scope.
1: Well, let me ask you this. How does it benefit Mr. Crawford? Because he evidently he can't use the property, he's still leasing. Still paying his money.
0: The 900 acres on what's that? 3,300 acres of land. 900 acres, we leased it to Harry Crawford. We leased it to him for 39 years. He controls it. So, but the Corps of Engineers say they control it. It's, a matter of fact, I read in the Port Arthur News, they advertise for bids to do work on the 900 acre, on P8. That's the whole, that's including 900 acre. They advertise. And in the advertisement, they said the owners, talking to the contractor, the owners have the right to refuse the bids. The owners, they are not the owners. And they advertise. The interesting thing, I went to that bid meeting, and they was just getting ready to go on site. So most of them didn't know who I was. Matter of fact, I got to introduce
1: that's
0: them.
1: Hard
0: and
1: to
0: they
1: believe,
0: still.
1: That's hard to believe. But
0: yeah,
1: ahead.
0: Well, some people live sheltered life. But what,
1: well,
0: let me
1: we know how popular you are, Mr. Whatever Councilman Bailey.
0: With my autograph.
1: Oh,
0: and
1: Lord.
0: With my autograph and a dollar, you couldn't get a cup of coffee.
1: Told him the truth. You told him that. You're right. Yeah, you couldn't even get a cup of coffee.
0: Let's stay on track. I followed them out there. And I joined in with the contractors. I rolled
1: hold
0: on.
1: Hold on for a minute. Hold on. Mm-hmm. Did you just tell me let's stay on track?
0: Yeah, I'm on track.
1: But you the one got off of it.
0: Well,
1: you the one got off of it.
0: You told me this is my show.
1: No, I ain't never told you that. You got you, me, and Ricky mixed up. Ricky the only one to say that it's his show.
0: Okay.
1: You know, I don't have to repeat that because we already know who my show is.
0: Okay.
1: But look.
0: But I appreciate you doing a great job.
1: Yeah, but I want to ask you this. And I know you still got a lot to talk about. I was reading yesterday or day before that. Mm-hmm. They got another data company that's
0: data center.
1: Yeah,
0: okay.
1: That's doing the same thing.
0: No, they're not.
1: I mean, but
0: the data center. If you're right,
1: the same thing, Mr. Crawford.
0: No, it's not.
1: Oh, that's not.
0: Mr. Crawford gonna do a data. That data center that you talking about, they're gonna be buying water. Mm-hmm. They got to buy water. Mm-hmm. Okay. A lot of water. That's energy trying to build a data center. They're going to be buying a lot of water. And that's going to impact our water.
1: I don't know if that was energy.
0: I'm telling you who it is.
1: Okay.
0: I'm telling you who it is.
1: So it won't be nothing like Mr. Crawford?
0: No. See, data centers produce a lot of heat. So I'm a process analyzer technician. I've worked in data centers all the time, okay, and instrumentation, okay. That's why I was able to grasp this so quickly, okay. Because he had walked away, because mm-hmm. the council members didn't, and the mayor at the time had no knowledge of what he was talking about. But they got a surprise coming to them. Mr. Crawford is ahead of the game. He's self-powered. He's gonna put wind turbines in. He's gonna power his data.

0: center. What has happened since all these other data centers, we had all this talk about data centers, his data center, others have come to the area. But the president of the United States issued an order, a narrative, or a decree, whatever you want to call it. He issued that all data centers have to power themselves. They have to have build their own generators. Okay? So they all got problems now because they cannot go on the grid and cost, and next thing you know, they use a lot of energy, and if these data centers are allowed to go on the grid, and we're going to be blackouts, rotation. We've been down that road before. You've experienced that, right? You've experienced that. So they have to have their own power supply. Mr. Crawford has the wind turbine produces electricity. Now, in addition to that, once he started up, they got a closed system on cooling. They have a closed system. They're not going to be buying water.
1: Well, the reason why I ask you that is because I know all the problems that Mr. Crawford has had, and it looks like they just rolling out the carpet for this other center. So I just want to get a comparison.
0: Right.
1: So.
0: Yeah, and good point. But that's it. Well, that's basically what I'm going to be doing. I need the people. I'm continuing to work on getting the taxpayers their money back. You want to take a break? Getting the taxpayers, you want to take a break? Getting the taxpayers their money back, okay?
1: Yes, sir.
0: Because they owe the taxpayers a lot of money because they've been leasing our land out and collecting the money. And how I know this, I've seen the council checks. I've seen the amounts.
1: Well, since our councilman asked me did I want to take a break, I was trying to wrap it up with him, but we're going to go ahead and take a little light break. And I'll be right back with you in 2, 3, 4, 5.
0: That's your family.
2: Yeah.
0: Okay, I come.

0: All right, ProArthur, we back. We got so much going on. We're going to wrap it up with our councilman, Mr. Willie Bay Lewis. We sure appreciate that he's in and giving us the 401. And another thing I want to say about Mr. Lewis, you know he's running. You know you need to go out there and exercise your ability and your God-given authority that somebody died for you to do. Is go out and go ahead and vote. I don't know why some people it takes so long to go when we got early voting. But today is the last day. Don't come up to Mr. Lewis and say, hey, man, when voting start? Because then he might feel a certain kind of way. Mr. Lewis, Mr. Councilman Lewis, can you close us out?
1: And give you all these updates, which I'm going to continue to do, okay? But to the voters, tomorrow, 7 a.m. to 7 p.m., you can vote. City Hall, Public Library, Sabine Pass. You can cast your vote. You got 12 hours. You can cast your vote. Now, once again, it's a plurality election. There are two candidates. In each race, you got three separate races, District 1, District 3, District 4. If you fail to vote and your candidate lose by one vote, you have failed. If your candidate win by one vote and you voted, you have contributed. It's very important that we vote. If voting is slow, and do me a favor in District 1, call your friend. If you don't live in District 1, you know people in District 1, call your friends in District 1. Encourage them to go vote. Encourage your family members to go vote. Cast your vote. Okay.
0: All right. We want to thank our councilman. You know, he long-winded, so we want to thank him for coming in and taking time out of his busy schedule just to inform us what's going on. It's voting time.
1: Yeah.
0: You could think on it tonight, but I'm quite sure you've already done your homework. Let's get to the polls, like he said. Bring somebody with you, because this is very important. They're already trying to take everything away from us, and it won't even have to be high, be gone. So let's take care of what we need to take care of, and we're going to govern ourselves accordingly. Yep. Thank you, Councilman Mr. Bay Lewis.
1: Thank you. I appreciate you.

0: Oh, good day, good day, good day, good afternoon, good afternoon. Oh, we still in the morning time. I'm ahead of time. Hey, this is your boy, Sir Reggie, coming to you from KSAP 96.9 LPFM, the New Breeze, where we're located right here in the 300 block of 5th Street, where it touches a class of the Dallas Cowboys in the beautiful, beautiful city of Port Arthur. Boy, I got a treat. I had the councilman here on this morning. He just left, and my sister's in town from Hamilton, Virginia. And you know I'm showing out. You know I'm acting a bad boy. But I want to introduce you to my big sister. You know, it took a lot for me to say that. To my big sister, Dr. Sandra Gail Trainer Robinson. How you doing, sister? Push that button.
1: Back when my hair.
0: How you doing, sister?
2: Favored and excited to be in Port Arthur. Proud of my younger brother, Reginald Trainer, for all of his accomplishments and just doing a phenomenal job. It is such a blessing to come home and see family and to embrace them, to love. You know, when you

0: memories just start flooding your mind, your emotions, and you just say, thank you, God, to be alive and to be able to continue to fellowship with the ones you love.
1: I've had you on the program, but I haven't had you in person on the program. And I'm so proud of you. Matter of fact, y'all in Radio Land, I am glowing. I am really glowing. I'm about in tears because you never know what tomorrow gonna bring. So when my sister came in town, it was one of the happiest moments I've felt in a long time. I'm glad you're here. Now, she's not here just to see Sarechi.
0: Yes, I am.
1: We have our nephew is getting married. He's getting married, hey, I've been married a long time, so, and his mom's and dad been married a long time, so we're not going to jinx it. All we're going to do is tell him congratulations and wish him and his beautiful bride a good will. Ain't it right?
0: That's right. That's right. I'm looking forward to it. We have a new addition to the family, and that's always exciting when you have a new addition to the family. And when you have new addition to the family, then you have new nieces and nephews that you can love, and then you have a larger span of family, and that is so beautiful. She's a beautiful, beautiful, beautiful addition to the family. And we're excited to have her.
1: Well, who is that that's sitting next to you? Who is that? I've never met her before. Who is that?
0: That is your great-great-niece. Oh.

0: My God, God's gift. I've always wanted a daughter. I prayed and prayed and prayed for a daughter. Didn't know some 60 years later I would get a daughter. And such the love of my life. But more than that, she's answered to prayer. So sometimes we think our prayers have to be answered immediately. But God is always going to answer our prayer at the time that we are ready to receive them. And she's a joy to my life, and I am enjoying being a grandmother.
1: Well, I've talked to you on the phone, Jordan. I've seen your pictures. Today I had an opportunity to reach out, grab you, and hug you. And I am so delighted to look at you. I mean, such a beautiful girl. Welcome to the Trainer family. God bless your bones. Port Arthur, somebody call in and tell my great-great niece, welcome to Port Arthur. How you feeling?
2: Good.
1: Talking to my good. I know you ain't shy. We're going to put on the mic, y'all. We'll let her know how we do it in the PA. So how you doing?
2: Good.
1: So how old are you?
2: 12.
1: 12 years old. What grade are you in?
2: The sixth grade.
1: Well, you had to think about that. I knew you know what grade you're in. What you had to think about? So you trying to play with Uncle Reg?
0: Nah, she just got promoted to the sixth grade.
1: Oh, okay.
0: She said, so she didn't know, should I say the fifth grade or the sixth, but you got promoted and graduated to the sixth, so you can say sixth grade.
1: Always go up.
0: That's right.
1: Always go up. Nothing starts off at the top of the grave digger, and he be digging 6 feet under. Well, welcome to Port Arthur. That's my niece. That's my sister here. She also got her husband with him, but of course we got old Councilman Day Lewis still in the house, and he would not let him go. He would not let him go. Hold up. So, sis, tell me something. Are you writing books? Boy, you got so much going on. Give us a little update about who Santa Gail Trainer Robinson is.
0: Santa Gail Trainer Robinson is a woman that has now been transitioned into who God wanted her to be. God told me a couple of years ago, he said, I am transforming you into the woman that I want you to be. And I graduated with my doctorate in 2020, and I just had a total different vision for what I wanted to do with the rest of my life. And God said, no, it's time for retirement, and it's time.

0: Mine for you to be used by me to write books. You got your doctorate, PhD. What is a PhD? A PhD is a scientist that is actually purposed to solve societal problems, and for what my area of expertise is. So got that, he said, it's time to start writing books. And so I had some trauma and challenges when I was a child. And some people say, oh, you don't air out your dirty laundry. Let me tell you right now, it's time for healing. And so I was always wondering why I was very quick-tempered. And I would tear you off in a minute. And anyone knows me know I don't play. But when
1: in
0: corporate America, you have to have a balance, because you have to understand that you're entering in an environment that really doesn't welcome that. People become afraid of you when you're too aggressive. And so God had me write Childhood Scars, Release from Pain to Healing. And that release from pain, the pain of that trauma causes mindsets, mental imprint I want you to be. That book there have sold over 1 million copies. And still one of my top sellers. It is Childhood Scars, Release from Pain to Healing. One good thing about Amazon is that you can preview the books before you buy it, and it gives you the first chapter. But it is a book that if you're having trauma or challenges that you've had currently in the past, Childhood Scars not only just talk about your scar trauma, it talks about the origination of trauma. And a lot of times we start blaming people, but we have to understand the origin of the behavior. And that's what I covered in that book. It talks about siblings and some of the sibling rivalry. It talks about parentification, which is that. It talks a lot about you being in mental prison with your ideas or what you view with that wrong you. So it's a very good book. And from Childhood Scars, I actually went to write about relationships. And a lot of times people think that as soon as you meet someone, that's your husband. Because a lot of times we've had relationships before marriage. But in this book, God gave me an order of relationship. And that is friendship first. Friendship first, then dating. Dating is not marriage, it is dating, and it's exploration of where you date multiple people to be able to see what you like, what you don't like, what you want, what you don't want. In other words, you're exploring you through that relationship. And so with relationships, it gives you that stage of courtship, which is what? Friendship. Then you go to the dating. Then you go to marriage. If you follow all those five steps, you're going to have a beautiful you, because you are the one enjoying that relationship with others. And then after that book, God gave me an intimate walk with God. Now, notice he gave me different stages so that I can identify with me, so then I can come into oneness with God. So first, Childhood Scars, let's release the trauma. Because that trauma you didn't experience, and because you started, it was affecting you. But you are not through. Then God gave me relationships. And then God said, okay, it's time for that intimacy with me, that walk with him. And so through the intimate walk with God, when I tell you that book turned me upside down, God took me all the way back to my youth, all the way up to different seasons, different cultures, and seeing that different behaviors originate from different cultures and times that you're transitioning in this world. So it's a power-packed book, talks a lot about old culture norms, old culture mindsets, and helping you to debunk those things.
1: Okay, well, as you can see, she's a trainer. She can go, she can go, she can go.
0: Yes, I can.
1: I guess you got to blame that on my daddy. But when I look at my sister and I see all her accomplishments, I remember growing up with her, and she always wanted to be the mama. Back in the day, mama had to go work, or she had to clean them white folk, whatever she had to do.

0: So Sandra was the oldest. And she let it be known that she was the oldest because she wanted to be in charge. You understand? Work, or she had to clean them white folk, whatever she had to do. So Sandra was the oldest. And she let it be known that she was the oldest because she wanted to be in charge. You understand? And one day she wanted to whip me.
1: All five of y'all.
0: And, you know, I'm no, so my sister Deborah wasn't having it neither. So now she think we double teamed her, but we didn't. We all wanted a piece of her, you know what I'm talking about? Because Sandra Gale, Trina Robinson, has always been Sandra Gale. I love you, sis. I'm so happy. I see my brother-in-law's in the house. You don't want to tell the people of Port Arthur hello or something, man. They ain't seen you in about 99 years.
1: He's a young man. He not that old.
2: I love where I'm from.
0: Well, no. Who you are? Who are you? Who, tell the people who you is.
2: Oh, I'm Gregory Robertson. I have no middle name. Yeah, I'm originally from Port Arthur. Born and raised. Love it, every bit of it. All my relatives and my people that's here in Port Arthur, they're very, very, very, very, very lovely people. And I'm sure you already know that. Thank you. You guys have a wonderful day.
0: Well, he not like his wife. He's short on words, so we'll go ahead and let him in. But we used to call him Poe Bill. With the Rolling Stone gang, y'all know about the Afro scene and all the more places back there. But we're gonna take a little short break, and we'll be right back to get the groove going on. My sister in town, y'all.
1: Thank y'all.

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Sir Reginald Trainer in the great city of Port Arthur, Texas.

Port Arthur Beaumont, Port Nesha Groves, Nederland, Fruit City. Rest in peace, Big Hop. Gone but not forgotten, feel me?

0: All right, sis, it's back with you, back with you. Let's see what's going on. I don't want to hold you up too long. You got that on? Get that button. All right, all right. So how long y'all going to stay? How long you been here?
1: Well, we just really got here yesterday, so we're going to be here until, what, Monday morning, and then we're heading to Houston. You know, when you're married, you have to do one side of the family and the other side. So this side is the Trainers and the Robertsons.
0: It's always a 50-50.
1: And then the next, the other side is the Robertsons on the other side. So.
0: Yeah, yeah. Y'all flew here?
1: Uh-huh.
0: How was the flight?
1: Let Jordan tell you about the flight. How was the flight, Jordan?
2: I liked the flight, but like the flight, it was hurting my ears.
1: Yeah, she didn't like it. Pop. It did. I don't know because of the altitude, but this is the first time, and I've flown 100 times or more. But my ears, and it's still hurting. It actually, my ears are popping now. So she wasn't used to that. I have flown so many times. I don't want to say the airline and say anything negative about it, but.
0: Well, they don't have nothing to do with the turbines.
1: It was bad.
0: Well, one thing about it, we thank God for traveling grace. Because I told you, I'm just not comfortable with what's going on in the world to even fly. Mm-hmm. If I can't get to you by driving, I'm not going to do it, man. I'm not going to do it because of simple reason that too much happening. Got too much going on in the world. So y'all made it here safely. That's a blessing.
1: Amen.
0: You know, and I'm quite sure that your nephew gonna really appreciate that you coming down for the wedding.
1: Yeah.
0: They could get her to come down all the time. I can't get her to do none of that.
1: I'm trying
0: to figure out what's up like that. Must be a different.
1: All the times I'd have come down here and stayed, it's just I'm getting older. That's what's happening. I'm getting older.
0: Oh, I didn't know that. You getting older?
1: Uh-huh.
0: And you older than me.
1: By a couple of months. No.
0: But you want to claim that you're older than me.
1: Oh, well, I'm not claiming I'm older than you.
0: Don't be telling nobody about no couple of months. Just
1: birth
0: go and do the year.
1: By birth order, I am older than you.
0: Just do the year. Coming up, she was older than me.
1: Yeah, I was
0: She's
1: older
0: my
1: than
0: older sister. You
1: yes,
0: know what I'm saying?
1: I am.
0: So I just like when you make them comments, you just stay in the lane.
1: Well, let our listeners know. I'm your older sister.
0: She real old too, y'all. She
1: and
0: old.
1: By birth order, I am.
0: Yeah.
1: So, when I was younger, I had the energy. But like what you said, it's a lot. And I like to get on the plane and get there. We had to transfer planes.
0: Oh, how many times y'all had to transfer?
1: Two times. I don't like transferring too. I just want to get
0: like
1: on the plane
0: direct flight.
1: And get to the destination like I usually do. But. Yeah. With the new laws and rules and stuff like that.
0: They still make you take your shoes off and all that?
1: They didn't make us take our shoes off this time.
0: Yeah, but see, they go to say that's the last time I flew.
1: Well, that sure is
0: off.
1: The last time, yeah.
0: Everything like that.
1: Yeah.
0: But one good thing about it is that we get a chance to see each other.
1: That's right.
0: One more again.
1: That's right.
0: One more again.
1: Yeah.
0: And it does
1: make you want to come home more when you see your loved ones that you haven't seen in a long time.
0: Yeah.
1: Because time is, you know, winding down for all of us. You know what I'm saying? So you want to cherish every moment and you want to, it's frequent if you can. Yeah.
0: Mm-hmm. Yeah, keep talking.
1: As frequent as you can, you know, you want to do that. I tell you, it's nothing like family. You know, you can sit up there and say, I'm not going to. It's nothing like family. And when you see, like walking in the door and seeing you, it's just a flood of emotions, you know? And then the history of those emotions. And it's just a blessing that we are the advanced ages that we are, and we still here to experience those emotions.
0: Well, how long has it been since we've seen each other?
1: I would say about 2 years, right?
0: No, it got to be longer than 2 years.
1: We talk on the phone often, so it's not like, you know, when talking on the phone, you know, and then still sharing life, I can't remember.
0: What's the last time? You was here for?
1: I was here for my class reunion. You took me out to dinner. And the last one was 2022. That's when the last time.
0: Okay.
1: It was 2022.
0: It's been a while. It's been a while. And like you say, We're not no spring chickens, you know what I'm talking about?
1: Nope.
0: So each day is a holiday to me.
1: Yes.
0: I tell them every time, man, you always grinning. I got something to key for. You see what I'm talking about?
1: That's true.
0: Because he woke me up this morning.
1: That's right.
0: It was not the alarm clock.
1: That's right.
0: So I give that's him right. all the grace and mercy that that's he
1: right.
0: deserved.
1: That's right.
0: Because somebody wants to be Wild Man right now.
1: That's right.
0: And can't be there.
1: That's right. So, that's right.
0: You know, but family, you said something, you say family. You know, it's sad you can't choose your family. You know what I'm saying? Mm-hmm. You can't choose your family. Mm-hmm. But your family. Mm-hmm. And if we would show the love that family have, mm-hmm. would be a whole lot better. Let me just take away one thing, and I want to do something. I want to play this other song.
1: Okay.

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0: Where you at?
1: Where did you call?
2: Where are you?
1: And I noticed you was out with that girl Tanya the other night. 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
2: that I was your woman?
0: Yeah.
2: Well, guess what?

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1: Lord have mercy, this is it! Attention all Zydeco artists! Put down your accordions and come out with your hands up! We've got your recording studio surrounded! The wait is officially over! We have officially changed the game! Frank, mixed

Some lessons don't come cheap. Some scars don't show on the outside, but they still teach you the same thing. You got to be more careful.

0: Yeah. It's about awareness. Once you see it, you can't unsee it.
1: If I could talk to the girl I used to be, I'd tell her she's gonna be just fine.

Well, they said that time just keeps slipping away. Hey, this is your boy, Sir Reggie, coming to you once again from KSAP 96.9 LPFM, The New Breeze, y'all, located right here in the 300 block of 5th Street where the glaze just fall off of Dallas, right here in the beautiful city of Port Arthur. This has been your boy, Sir Reggie, with the vision. An old clock on the wall say I must go. I don't know where I'm going, but I got to get up out of here. So as always, you know, it's been a pleasure. You know, I can't hug everybody, so just wrap your arms around yourself real tight. And there's going to be a hug from Sir Reggie, the vision, and the breeze to you in your daylight. God bless your bones. I'll see you on the radio tomorrow morning, 10 o'clock.

0: what's up? This is Mark. I'm not in right now, so leave a message, and I'll get back to you as soon as possible. Peace.
1: Hello, Mark. I know you're not there, but I know that you love the Lord. And I remember when you was a little boy, you used to love music, but because God is able to do anything with fail, and I know He have all powers in you and your group, but I know that God always will bless you as long as you keep your hand in His hand.
2: Eric, there is one thing I would like to say to you. Wherever you go, whatever you do, whatever you say, remember to put God first. And I know one day you will be back home after you finish saying this rock and roll.
3: Teddy, you came a long way. You went the wrong way, but then God see fit to put in my heart to bring you back the right way, to tell you the right things to do. And so far, you have prospered through your music because you've been playing music for a long time and you play all the way through church. I always tell you that God was gonna bless you one day. And God have blessed you. He have blessed you with song and music through your heart, through your finger, through your mind, and through the love that you share with other people. And it only come from being well-mannered and respect. And regardless of what song you sing, you can sing gospel, you can sing rock and roll. God gave you that song to sing. And every song He gave you so far, it became a hit. And you've been blessed with these songs. So you keep on singing these songs. And you keep on praising the Lord. And for each thing that you do, you thank Him. Because without God, you can't do nothing.
4: Chauncey, I want you to thank God for where God had brought you from. He has brought you from a mighty long way. You have been born with a special gift, with a message. And I don't want you to forget where God has brought you from. You have been singing ever since you was a little boy by listening to Sounds of Music as a baby. As listening to a record player, you will pick up the sound and repeat what you hear. At that time, we noticed you kept pressing on. You never gave up on your dream. And I thank God for the effort that you have made. You have been obedient. You have been singing in the church at an early age. And you have been honoring your parents for a long time. And you have learned how to respect people. But I want you to continue to do that. Don't never forget where you came from. And don't never forget what your father have taught you. He have taught you how to attend church on Sunday morning and how to treat your brothers and sisters. And He have taught you how to share with people. I want you to always remember that God loves you. And I love you too. Always remember to do good, do right, and be great. And the Lord will bless you because the Lord is real.
5: Amen. I truly do think the Lord is real. Yes. And I think, you know, if it wasn't for Him, we wouldn't be where we're at today. To give unto the Lord. And I think the time is now. It's time to make that change, and we got to do it now.
6: That's right. Because the Lord is real.
5: Exactly. Let's go. All right.

0: All right, now. I know you were scheming. Uh-huh. You had it going on now. Yeah, and you had the Slick Johnson vibe jumping. Uh-huh. You also had your little weasel thing in motion. But see, I got boys. So whenever you try to pull that stuff, you know, just remember,
1: I'll get around.

take off that brassiere, my dear. Everybody's gone. We take the receiver off. 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